0: Sick.
1: You know, so we want to clear the air and let you all know what time of day it really is. And it goes a little something like this. That's the sound of the bodies. That's the sound of the bees.
2: Going out to the hardcore hip hop. Of course, we don't flip flop.

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1: 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And we are, as people who are waiting for this coming.

0: I'm cool with it. Yeah, yeah,
1: yeah.
2: Yeah,
1: yeah,
2: yeah.
0: Aïe, aïe, aïe.
3: Woo, woo, woo.
4: Ouais, ouais, laisse tourner, laisse
3: wow.
4: tourner.
3: Waouh. C'est la reine.
4: Ouais, laisse tourner, laisse tourner.
3: Continue.
5: Ok, yeah. Listen, no more chop chop in the bando. I take the mic and your homies flow 4-4-2 formation in the field. I'm in the bed with a bitch from Germany, huh? And I'm too crazy, not busy, just chilling. In the day, what do you do for a living? Me, I'm praying to God for mercy. Shh, can I have some silence? Every day smoking weed like Marley. I took your heart and I broke it. This is Brussels, we're not from Brooklyn, huh? If you need some here for your case, 90 is the number, huh? Pull off your clothes and take your position, huh? And life's not easy, black and black, the day you rest in peace. Some friends became my enemy, enemy, huh? Stop talking to me, huh? Don't move, knock knock, police at 6 o'clock, huh? And no more love, huh? I only, huh?
0: Bob, Bob, Bob, Bob, Bob, Bob, Bob,
1: c'est chaud, my girl.
0: C'est chaud.
1: C'est chaud.
0: C'est chaud.
6: Ok, Fawzi, je crois qu'il y a quelque chose là qui vient.
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0: This one's about what happened to us on the way tonight. We come up to Bristol, and we got stopped by the police.
1: If we were to talk cocaine,
0: we were stopped by no reason and for no reason to us. And we threw out every mistake in the band, they searched us, and they would search anyone like you, if they did you.
1: So that's what's